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1: The more that talk about gun crime, black and black crime, but look on the crime on humanity by the so-called authority of the day. A big price them want have to pay. Feel no, yeah.

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